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0: Big shout to Monica tonight. Monica, thanks for listening with us. She's in Tony's Birthday Club. Your song is the one that Napoleon Dynamite made famous all over again. Alphaville's Forever Young.
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0: Don't we all, right?
4: 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That's about it.
0: Well, especially when you got a birthday come up and it's like, ugh.
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0: Well, I hope we can make the birthday a little less, ugh. 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Enjoy your song coming up.
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0: Make sure you've signed up for Tony's Birthday Club so you can have the same. 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

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All Request Hour continues. Jesse and Pete still waiting for their daughter to get out of a late volleyball practice tonight. But that's okay, because then mom and dad are in control of the radio, and we get this one on for them. Jesse, Pete, enjoy. Here's Bananarama, all yours.

0: 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I'm Tony the Reno, backstreet at the Sphere. We've been talking about it as a girls' weekend, but Vinny, you've loved them ever since you performed to them, your sixth grade talent show.
1: We all danced to Get Down. And I've been obsessed with them ever since. And I know I get laughed at by some people, but I'm staying strong. I'm so proud of these guys. Look what they've done in the last 30 plus years. They're amazing.
0: True that. 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
1: 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All Request Hour is on. I'm Tony the Reno. We know lots of Jessicas. We know lots of Megans, Sarahs, Susans, but maybe only one Eileen. And she's pretty, like, normal most of the time, right? Until this song comes on. Text that Eileen in your life. Tell her to turn this up and turn the radio on now.

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I'm Tony Lorino. A big birthday for a man who made it big in the 60s and 70s, carried it into the 80s, and maybe some cash for you in the throwback timeline next. Hang on.

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0: 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If you correctly text in the year on the timeline tonight, you could win that $100. In the year we're talking about, E.T. is phoning home. He's eating all the Reese's Pieces. And he's stealing our hearts in the process. Biggest movie of the year by far. Budweiser goes light. Everyone was releasing some sort of lighter option at this point, right? Bud Light debuts, an instant hit. And a big birthday for Steve Miller. He made his name in the 60s and 70s with all those songs. He also hits it big in the 80s with Abracadabra. What year did that song come out? And all this good stuff happened. 1981, 1982, or 1983? Text your guest to enter and win to 877-909-1989.
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0: And what year was it? E.T., huge at the movies, Bud Light comes out, and our birthday boy, Steve Miller, turning 82 today with his big 80s comeback song, Abracadabra. Texted and guessed 1982. Hey, you got it.

Houston's 102.7 WOW FM. I'm Tony Lorino. Ooh, these 90s vibes are in the air. It feels good tonight. Whether you're going for the big baggy jeans, a la this, you're going for the frosted tips, whatever your look is, you're going to look great when you win your trip to see the Backstreet Boys at the Sphere. Stay with us. It's all

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I'm Tony the Reno. Shout out to Teresa. Thank you for the text. 877-909-1989. Monday got the best of her today, but she's getting the best of the rest of the week. With songs like this, nothing's stopping you, girl. Here's Katrina and the Waves.

Mornings, 102.7 WOW FM. I'm Tony the Reno. Still, tonight, you've been a little late to the party. It's okay. Another opportunity for you to see the Backstreet Boys at the Sphere over New Year's weekend. Hotel, airfare, everything is included. Let's get you caught up on how to win after Queen.

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Kingston's 102.7 WOW FM. With all this talk of the Backstreet Boys at the Sphere and your chance to win that contest to see him there felt apropos tonight. Class of 1997, big debut year for the Backstreet Boys. Let's enjoy an hour of your hits on the late night class reunion.

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0: The class of 1997 as we get ready to send you to see the Backstreet Boys at the Sphere in Las Vegas. And Jamie, a very core memory for you with all this?
2: You know, vending machines, you put in like 50 cents and you got a sticker out.
0: Oh, yeah.
2: I remember doing that at Backstreet Boys and I got like the full group. And I would use that. I'd be like, Mom, who is this? So she knows who they are. And then whenever like any kind of song came on the radio, I would always be like, who sings this one? And eventually she got very good at knowing the difference between NSYNC and Backstreet Boys.
0: Maybe you got to take Mom to this instead of one of your girlfriends if you win.
2: All right.
0: Zach? Mom, all those stickers ready to go. And your trip to the Backstreet Boys, too. We'll give you all the info on how to win. Get some Backstreet Boys on, too. Class of 97. Your late night class reunion continues next.
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Did certain sodas taste better in the 90s? Maybe it's because we were just singing about them, right? Late night class reunion. Class of 1997 is on. Especially a certain cherry cola. Ooh, let's sing about that one after Third Eye Blind.

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Yep, those are the boys, Backstreet Boys, on the late night class reunion for the class of 1997 as we throw it back 1997 style for 2027, ringing in the new year at the Sphere with them live in Las Vegas. Hang tight with us, everything you need to win the trip for yourself and your mom or your bestie or whoever. Next on the late night.

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Best piano, I would dare say, of the decade in that song from Ben Folds. Class of 1997. It's an hour of your hits, the late night class reunion to get us on our feet now. This is Shania Twain.

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Yeah, we love to say wow with some of the songs you just haven't heard in a long, long time. 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

0: 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For grown-ups only, solve this math problem, and I got it wrong. And then it gave me a new one, and I got that one wrong. And then it gave me a third one, and I got I swear to you.
1: What were the problems?
0: They were just multiplication, but one was like 3 times 2 plus something, and I was like, oh, that's that. And it's like, wrong. And so it locked me out.
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0: All right, no, so we asked you to text us. What's the number one pet peeve for you? All right, the number one.
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2: 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It is any mouth noises, licking noises, or heavy like mouth breathing noises, or any like if you go to eat and then you like take a bite and your teeth hit the fork or the spoon, like that drives me nuts.
0: So just tape your mouth when you're around Lauren. That makes sense.
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1: I'm Lorena Dixon, keeping you in the loop this morning. A 26-year member of Kingston Police is facing impaired driving charges. An officer stopped a vehicle on Brock Street during the early morning hours of September 26th. It was determined that the driver was impaired and was arrested and taken back to the police station. The accused has been put on administrative duties as the case is now before the courts. Two men are being sought in an assault investigation in the University District. Kingston police were called to an area of Victoria and Earl Streets early Saturday morning. One person was found with injuries to the face and taken to hospital for treatment. Investigators say there was an argument between three men that escalated physically. A photo of the suspects is on our website. The Canadian Coast Guard is in Kingston to conduct emergency training exercises along the waterfront. Personnel will be doing the exercises both in and out of the water. The public can expect ships, drones, and aircraft around the city for the next 3 days and are advising there's no real emergency. The Wolf Island Ferry Service will be lending one of their vessels, but there will be no interruption of service. And we're taking a look at the candidates running in this year's municipal election in Kingston. Today, we're featuring candidates in the Loyalist Cataraqui District. Incumbent Paul Chaves says he's seeking another 4-year term to make sure his ideas are being met. He says he'd like to have a medical center in the district.
2: Kingston still approximately has about 9,000 people without doctors, family physicians, and the majority of them are in the K7P postal code, which is this district.
1: Chaves is being challenged by Jeff Pierce, Dorian Hartley, and Charan Geev Sekhan in the October 26th vote. You can read more about all the candidates on our special municipal elections page at KingstonDaily.ca. In sports, another perfect game was bowled last night at Limestone Lanes in Kingston during their commercial men's league. Corey Sear of Kingston bowling that perfect game for a 3-game total of 811. In the NFL, Atlanta beat New Orleans 45-24. In the NHL, Winnipeg beat Pittsburgh, Ottawa beat Boston. And the White Sox beat Cleveland 4-3. Tampa Bay beat the Yankees 5-2. The next time you're scrolling through your phone, visit KingstonDaily.ca and see what Kingston is talking about. 401 Traffic and Weather together next.
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5: Well, good morning. I just did a first run through the traffic cameras, and it is a problem-free start to your Tuesday morning on the 401, and not seeing any live lane issues eastbound or westbound if you're traveling between Belleville and Brockville. Your forecast for today, we are waking up to a yellow frost advisory in effect. We will see sunshine, though, with the high reaching 18. Increasing clouds this evening, slight chance of a shower overnight. It's going to get a little windy with gusts to 40 kilometers an hour and the low down to 8. Could see a lingering shower into tomorrow morning, then mainly cloudy, continuing windy with wind gusts to 50 kilometers an hour and the high reaching 18. The temperatures are dropping and winter driving is getting closer. 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
2: Happy Tuesday. What's up? 6th of October. Get your spooky skeletons out there, man. Get them out.
3: Oh, I think it's my friend's birthday today. Now that you say that out loud, good, I'm like, yeah. I think it's someone's birthday. I need to go text them. Okay.
2: You ever wish people a happy birthday on Facebook? Sometimes I see people that I'm Facebook friends with, I see it's their birthday, and I'm like, man, if I comment happy birthday, they're going to be like, dude, you haven't talked to me in years. So part of me is like, wouldn't it be better if I just skipped it?
3: I tell you ever feel that way? I actually am rarely on my own personal Facebook nowadays. Like, I don't think I ever post on it. I don't see a lot of what's going on with my personal friendships.
2: You got
3: Instagram I'm on, but Facebook is rare.
2: There's scam posts that you're posting you didn't even know about. You ever see that with someone where you're like, I think they've been hacked. And then 2 days later, hello, everyone, I've been hacked.
3: Yeah, tell me if that happens, all right? If you see it, thank you.
2: Appreciate it. All right, trending stories are next.
3: There's a teacher getting fired right now based on what they were wanting to have done with a GoFundMe account. And it's next on Joey and Lauren.
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1: It's Joey and Lauren. Let's get your trending stories. What's going on?
2: Tinder unveiling a new feature called Group Hangouts. This is where three or more users can connect with other groups through shared real-life activities. It's like friend-style dating.
1: Oh, okay, all right.
2: I mean, who knows what that's going to turn into, but it's an expansion of their double date mode. I guess they have a double date mode. I didn't know that. But now you can add an activity of interest, and then you find other people that have matching preferences, and then you each must hold an individual Tinder account to be eligible to do that account. So here's what's weird. If you're like a couple, like a married couple, you also have to have an individual Tinder account. So I don't think it's a good idea if you're already in a relationship to do that. This is just friends, single friends.
1: Here's my vote. Let's go out and meet people in person. Just a thought. Maybe you search online for like a group, but then you go meet that group.
2: I mean, you say that, but we know a lot of people.
1: Oh, I know
2: who
1: it works.
2: Met and
1: I know.
2: Very successful,
1: very
2: happy,
1: good friends.
2: Happy relationships through.
1: But I also think you need to intertwine meeting people in person. I just think that needs to be intertwined with all this. You want to be online, that's be my guess. But I feel like you still got to go out, right? You got to go out and meet some people. So you double date with strangers? Is that how that works on the double date mode?
2: Well, you throw in your, well, I don't know about the double date mode, but you throw in your interests and stuff.
1: Because I'm not double dating with strangers. Like, there's no part of me that wants to double date with a stranger.
2: Like, oh, I got one date already.
1: And then who's on what date? Because then what if you hit it off with the other person's date? It's not like, you know each other.
2: There is a high school substitute teacher that just got fired after offering students extra credit for donating to her personal GoFundMe account. What would you do if your kid came home and was like,
1: Mom, don't worry. I got an A. It cost me $70, but Miss Johnson now can buy those new red bottom Louis batons or whatever she wanted.
2: Well, no, I'll tell you what it was for. So, of course, she was dismissed and fired for violating the ethics policy.
1: Feels a little bit so.
2: Her GoFundMe that she created was looking for $1,800 to fund a trip to Ecuador for a medical mission with her husband. So she's asking for students, if you want to donate to my GoFundMe account, I will
1: in exchange, give you
2: extra credits. I don't think that's okay.
1: When in teacher school was that like, she's like, I'm going to green light this bad boy.
2: She did get some donations.
1: Oh, I bet she did.
2: She got six donations ranging from $5 to $50, ended up receiving $140.
1: All that for $140.
2: Just write it on the back of your windshield like some people do. See if that works.
1: Yeah, that's what we always say, right?
2: I just think it's crazy. Also, I just saw a story about Riley Green, so country music star.
1: Yeah.
2: Riley
1: very handsome.
2: Green, oh, very handsome. Looks like a cowboy, I think. He accidentally broke a fan's arm wrestling. So he was
1: arm wrestling fans?
2: Yes. So it was a post-show challenge. And the guy ended up in the emergency room. But what happened is he was performing and then accepted an arm wrestling challenge from a fan.
1: Well, then if a fan challenged him, you broke your arm. You're the one that thought you could do it.
2: And then kept defeating more and more people doing the arm wrestling. Some guy was like, hey, let's arm wrestle. And then he was like, all right, let's do it. And then he did it. And actually his arm laid over on the table. An ambulance had to come get him.
1: I'm just thinking about it.
2: Because he broke his arm.
1: I mean, first of all, adds to the legend that is Riley Green. Now the ladies even like him more because he's tall, dark, and handsome, and strong.
2: And very strong.
1: Also, kind of an honor, right? I mean, that's a story you'll know forever. Like, my arm got broken by Riley Green.
2: Yeah, is that something you flex about? No pun intended, because you can't flex with your broken arm. But
1: good point. If I show up to an arm wrestling, like, what does he do? He just says, I don't want to remove your arm. I would just get out of here.
2: Just snap it right off. And those are some of your trending stories.
1: It's Joey and Lauren.
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0: 48.
1: Good morning, I'm Lorena Dixon. Here's what's coming up over the next 48 hours. It's everything you need to know.
2: Good morning, I'm Alyssa Brush. Fall is starting to show off around Kingston, and there are a few good reasons to get out and enjoy it over the next 48 hours. Today, the fall guided walk at Little Catarocway Creek Conservation Area offers a chance to slow down and enjoy the season. Participants will explore wetlands and forests, look for local wildlife, and take in the changing colors along the trails during this guided outdoor experience. Tomorrow, older adults can start the day with Wellness Wednesdays at the Isabel Turner Branch. The free program includes coffee, breakfast games, crafts, and social activities, making it a great opportunity to meet people and stay connected with the community. Also tomorrow, the Great Lakes Museum continues its aquaculture Farming the Waters exhibit. Through hands-on activities and multimedia displays, visitors can learn how aquatic farming works in Canada. In local sports, the Kingston Frontenacs are back in action Thursday when they visit the Barrie Colts. The Queensgales return home Saturday to take on the Windsor Lancers. You can get all the details on these events at kingstondaily.ca. Just click the 48. In the newsroom, I'm Alyssa Brush, and that's what's happening around town.
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6: It continues to be a problem-free start in the early going this morning. I'm not seeing any live lane issues on the 401 eastbound or westbound between Belleville and Brockville. Your forecast for today, we do still have this yellow frost advisory in effect, but we will see sunshine all day with the high reaching 14. Tonight starts off clear. We'll see increasing clouds with a slight chance of showers before morning. Winds expected to pick up with gusts overnight to 40 kilometers an hour at the low down to 8. And tomorrow, a slight chance of a shower lingering into the morning, then mainly cloudy. Little windier with gusts to 50 kilometers an hour and the high reaching 18. 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
1: It's Joey and Lauren, and it's time for
2: Tell the Truth Tuesday.
1: We must answer a truth question that you text in to 68719. I am worried about this one. Joey and Lauren, the question this week says, Joey and Lauren, be honest. Have you ever had a road rage incident?
3: You can't even say it.
1: Can't even. I'm getting so mad stressful thinking about it. Road rage incident. Please share.
3: Assuming this is like they're asking, we were the ones raged, or were we raged at?
1: I'm assuming if it's Tell the Truth Tuesday, mm-hmm, it's a moment to confess a time where you were the rager. I have one experience, and I will tell you this, it changed my life forever. Because the way I felt afterwards, I realized what an idiot I was. I mean, okay, we all know when you have road rage, you gotta get at work and kind of be like, okay, that was a little crazy. Like, no one's still,
3: what
1: like,
3: was I thinking?
1: No one's, you know, if you get in road rage going to work, you're not still eating your lunch break like that guy in the white Camry. Ugh.
3: I saw a lady the other day, and I could not for the life of me figure out what the heck was going on. Because when I tell you, and I was not driving oblivious or distracted, like literally 10 and 2, just enjoying my drive, listening to the radio, and this woman in front of me, like she comes from one lane to the side of me and then gets in front of me. She sticks her hand out the window with the middle finger, and she kept it out there for like half a mile.
1: At you?
3: That's what I couldn't figure out. I was like, are you flipping me off? Because I'm very confused at what could I have possibly done. So have you ever had that where you're just like, I don't know what's going on right now.
1: I've been flipped off, I don't know, 3 or 4 times. And one of them was I went out of turn at a 4-way stop. And I mean, that man was having a hard time. I got flipped off by a guy that lived in our neighborhood, which was wild. We have a very busy 4-way stop outside of our neighborhood. And one of those situations where I started to go when he was turning left, apparently he was going first and just flipped me off. And I was like, oh, he lives like 4 houses from us. I was like, that's awesome. I can't wait to see him at the neighborhood barbecue. But I had one incident. Yes, I flipped the bird one time in my life behind the wheel. I was on a highway, and it was one of those where the two lanes is turning into one, and I am in the passing lane. It was a FedEx truck, a FedEx driver.
3: Oh, man.
1: I know. And I am passing the said FedEx truck as the lane is closing. Was I going fast? Yeah. And then FedEx did decide, oh, no, I'm going fast enough. You don't need to pass me.
3: Speed up to not let you.
1: I think... I cannot confirm if he really did speed up or just I was cutting it close and I didn't realize how close I was cutting it. So
3: you get mad at him?
1: Ugh. I am 99% sure he sped up. And I'm sorry, I feel like in a delivery truck, that's not a pedal to the metal occupation. Mm-hmm. Okay? And so I went full honk, went full bird, and I got past him. And
3: you felt awful.
1: Oh, by the way, it was right before a town where it goes like 25. So literally, imagine all that rage, and then you're sitting there in this little town going, puttering along, and that was the last time. Because he looked at me, and then I remember being like, that was not worth it. So I am proud to say, since that moment, I don't honk. I do not honk. I only honk if I'm about to get hit. That's the only time. I will honk out of warning, like, hey, I'm here. I will never honk again. Not worth it. I've seen too many of these crazy stories where someone pulls a gun because you honked at them. No way. I ain't doing that no more.
3: Yeah. I have nothing to say. I don't think I have ever flipped anybody off behind the wheel.
1: Have you never
3: done that. I honked the other day, actually.
1: Have you arms up?
3: Okay. So I'm in arms up like, what are you doing?
1: What's going on,
3: idiot? Like, I say things in my car.
1: Wow.
3: But I don't ever unroll a window. I don't look and break my neck to look at them and say something off color. I don't flip off.
1: You've never followed or anything crazy like that.
3: Never followed. I've had fears of being followed.
1: Yeah.
3: Knock on wood, I haven't had that. No, I did honk at someone the other day because they almost hit me. Like, they were going...
1: Okay, so you'll honk for warning.
3: They were running a stop line. I was like, you know, I'm just like, get out of here, you crazy psycho, and you're on your phone. It's always somebody on their phone. Stop being on your phones while you're driving. But no, I mean, I've told the famous story about the guy who chucked a big gulp at me, and that was terrifying. And I gotta say, for those of you...
1: That was your fault.
3: Yes.
1: I mean, not the big gulp.
3: No. For those of you who do let the fingers fly, I just want you to know it absolutely ruins that person's day. And maybe that's the point. Maybe you want to do that.
1: I think that's the point.
3: I've been flipped off before, and it actually threw off my whole day. I felt awful. I was like, oh my gosh, that was a terrible experience.
1: I also think too many people are flying birds.
3: Yeah.
1: I'm telling you, it used to mean something.
3: Yep.
1: Back in my day, the middle finger meant something, and y'all are using it on the road on a random Tuesday like it doesn't mean anything.
3: The big gulp story, I accidentally cut off a guy. I was like 16, and then he pulled up to me next to a light. I had my windows down. It was summer. It was beautiful. And he had a 64-ounce giant Diet Coke something big gulp. Screamed at me. I still remember the expletives he said about me. And then he chucked his full drink at me through the window. And that was the most terrifying behind the wheel experience ever because I was young and I had no clue genuinely what I did.
1: And what if that dude like that, he doesn't even remember that story.
3: Oh,
1: like,
3: no, I feel so like that would stick with me. It actually affected my whole life because I still think about it. I remember what he looked like. It was scary. There you go.
1: Can I get, do they have sleeves? I feel like sleeves were cut off. I feel like someone that throws a big, big.
3: He had sleeves.
1: Okay. Well, there you go.
3: He had sleeves.
1: And that is Tell the Truth Tuesday. It's Joey and Lauren.
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0: What's good in Kingston?
1: Good morning, I'm Lorena Dixon. Time for What's Good in and around Kingston, where we catch up with local newsmakers and people doing interesting things in the community.
2: Good morning, I'm Melissa Brush from the KingstonDaily.ca newsroom. 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
8: Well, I just did another check through the traffic cameras on the 401, and it remains problem-free in the early going. Not seeing any live lane issues or slowdowns eastbound or westbound between Belleville and Brockville. Your forecast for today, we are looking at sunshine with the high reaching 14. We do still have this yellow frost advisory in effect for the time being. We start off clear tonight, increasing clouds after midnight, slight chance of a shower before morning. A little windy with gusts up to 40 kilometers an hour with a low down to 8. Tomorrow there is a slight chance of a lingering shower into the morning, then just cloud cover expected, and a little windier with gusts to 50 kilometers an hour, the high tomorrow to reach 18. 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

0: It's Joey and Lauren and Absolutely Twisted. I don't want to answer this question at all. I don't know where you saw this, where you get off, Lauren, to be like, oh, yeah, this is great. I can't wait to put people in this situation.
1: Oh, calm down. It's just hypothetical. It's fun. I saw it online. I saw it online, and I've seen a lot of people talk about this. The question is, or really what's going to happen is, you get $100,000 a week. Okay, that's a lot of money. So think every week you are getting $100,000.
0: 5.2 million?
1: Loaded into your bank account.
0: That's 5.2 million, I believe. Yeah, 5.2 million a year.
1: Okay, so 100,000 a week, 5.2 million a year, however you want to look at it. But you have to get rid of a family member.
0: Dad, Lauren, come on now.
1: Would you do it?
0: Get rid of what? Is this like...
1: They cease to exist. They disappear.
0: Okay. Just two caveat questions. First, is the method of disappearing like Avengers Endgame, like a just a fizzle into the dust?
1: It's not like to murder anybody.
0: Okay.
1: They're just gone.
0: Sorry.
1: Like, they're gone.
0: Depending on how you grew up, get rid of somebody means two different things. So they disappear.
1: They disappear, but people, they are loved and people know them.
0: Okay, so that was my
1: like,
0: other thing.
1: It's not like people's memories get wiped of them. So I think, I mean, you could look at the question however you want. Cause
0: no, but the second follow-up was, will I know that they're gone or will it be like they didn't even exist in my life?
1: No, and that's what I'm trying to say is they I guess, pass away.
0: Okay.
1: But it's peaceful. You weren't responsible for it. They're just
0: thank
1: gone.
0: You. There's no so cement you, shoes involved.
1: You or- have a family member that is eliminated from the earth, but you get $100,000 every week for the rest of your life.
0: Where do we sit on aunts and uncles or cousins? Because
1: it's a family member.
0: Oh, man, that's not, I don't know, man. I don't like this.
1: One person can look like at this. It and go, you know, my granny is 99 and she's ready to go out anyway.
0: If I had a grandparent alive, I'm very intrigued by the question. Well, hold on. Do you know how many grandparents maybe sitting at a certain age and actually want to go? Your grandma just died, 6 months ago? Mm-hmm. And did she not say on a regular basis, I just want to be dead now? I don't know. She said it in a nicer way.
1: She wanted to go home. She wanted to go home. Her husband.
0: So if this question happened 6 months ago with your grandmother, you would take the trade for your grandmother. You'd be like, Grandma, I got a great deal. I'm going to get $100K a week and you get to finally go home because you've been asking to go home to see your husband in heaven for a long time.
1: Again, you can interpret this question however you want, but it just says you have to get rid of a family member. So maybe they just, well, the sad thing would be they disappear and then nobody can ever find them. That'd be really sad.
0: Whoa. We're not dealing with that. No, we're dealing with like a natural passing on. We're not dealing with a missing person.
1: So we agree that this person is passing.
0: Yes. Okay. But do your other family members, do your other family members know about the deal?
1: I don't think so.
0: See, that's not fair. If they don't know about the deal, everyone's going to do this. Someone's going to find some family member, some cousin.
1: Okay, then fine. They know about the deal. I don't know, Joey. The question is yours to interpret. What do you say? Is there any family member you would get rid of?
0: No. But if my grandparents were alive, I would absolutely sit and talk with them for a little bit. I'd sit by their bedside and be like, hey, how are we feeling about this? Do you want to go to heaven? Are you ready? Like, there's
1: something
0: a harp
1: tells me
0: waiting
1: if you did
0: for
1: this,
0: you.
1: You wouldn't be going to heaven.
0: Yeah, that's the other thing. Do you have to roll the dice on whatever happens? That decision. Yeah, I'm not doing it. Money's not the answer to life. Mm-hmm. I'm not doing it. Mm-hmm. I'm not. You can look at, you're looking at me like I'm lying. I'm not doing it.
1: Well, I'll tell you my answer. No, absolutely not. I would not do this. There's no way.
0: It's so easy for you to come in after me to be like, oh yeah, me neither. Like I had to go out there and explain my reasoning.
1: You don't think I've analyzed this? I've been analyzing it. I don't think it's worth getting rid of a life.
0: Even a grandparent that's ready to die. Like I understand if someone's in their 90s.
1: Okay. A few months ago, yes, my grandmother was passing, and we all knew she was passing, and it was any moment now. If I was in that situation currently, I'd be like, yes, Grandma, we will sacrifice you so that we can be rich.
0: But it's just you, and then all your aunts and uncles just hate you. That's the thing.
1: So then they know?
0: I think they know. I think that's what makes it tricky.
1: This is a terrible conversation.
0: And you would have to, like, your friends and family would be like, wait, you're the guy that traded a family member for our $5.2 million a year. Yeah, I'm not doing that. That sounds awful.
1: It's actually would be terrible because I think I would live with the guilt. You just live with the guilt. It's terrible.
0: What's the internet saying? Are people on the internet just going off on cousins?
1: So many people are like, yeah, my sister, bye-bye. Like, so many people are like, oh, yeah, I got a cousin.
0: Sister feels personal.
1: I got an aunt.
0: I mean, if you have an estranged family member, I guess. Yeah, I don't know, man. I'm not a fan. Not a fan.
1: Okay, but wait, what if it's you just don't ever see them again?
0: Like, but no one knows.
1: Like, they're still alive, living their life. You just never see your family member again.
0: I have cousins that I'll probably never see again in my life.
1: Well, there you go.
0: I'll take a cousin. It's Joey and Lauren.
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0: KingstonDaily.ca newsroom. Here's what you need to know.
1: I'm Lorena Dixon, keeping you in the loop this morning. Kingston police have charged one of their own officers in an impaired driving investigation. A vehicle was stopped by police on Brock Street during the early morning hours of September 26th. The driver was found to be impaired. He was arrested and taken back to the police station for further testing. The accused, a 26-year member of the force, has been placed on administrative duties. Well, this case is before the courts. Kingston's Ryan Malcolm says news of Sass Jordan's death brought back memories of their time on Canadian Idol and a friendship that continued afterwards. The two later reconnected when Malcolm introduced Jordan during an acoustic tour stop.
2: When I was told that she had passed away, my friend mentioned it. Yeah, it was terribly sad. And, you know, she was so young and she left such a great mark on the Canadian music scene and, you know, just an awful time, I'm sure, for her family.
1: Sass Jordan was 63 years old. We're taking a look at the candidates running in this year's municipal election. Today, we're featuring candidates in the Loyalist Cataraqui District. Charangeev Sekhan is a pharmacist and business owner and says people are concerned about crime in the district.
3: There's neighbors of mine and colleagues of mine that live in this neighborhood who have had their cars stolen. I personally had my business broken into last year.
1: Sekhan is going up against incumbent Paul Chaves and challengers Jeff Pierce and Dorian Hartley in the October 26th vote. You can read much more about the candidates on our special election page at KingstonDaily.ca. In sports, a perfect game was bowled last night at Limestone Lanes in Kingston by Corey Sear of Kingston. A three-game total of 811 for him. In the NFL, Atlanta beat New Orleans 45-24. And in the NHL, Winnipeg beat Pittsburgh 3-2. Ottawa was over Boston 4-1. The next time you're scrolling through your phone, visit KingstonDaily.ca and see what Kingston is talking about. 401 Traffic and Weather together next.
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6: Well, it continues to be a worry-free commute this morning. If you are traveling the 401 anywhere between Belleville and Brockville, eastbound and westbound, you're not going to find any live lane issues or slowdowns at this time. Your forecast for today, we do still have our yellow frost advisory in effect. Sunshine, though, with the high reaching 14. Tonight starts off clear. We'll see increasing clouds after midnight with a slight chance of showers before morning. Winds also expected to pick up with gusts to 40 kilometers an hour with the low to 8. Tomorrow, there is a slight chance of a lingering shower into the morning, then mainly cloudy for the day. Wind gusts picking up to 50 kilometers an hour with the high reaching 18. Winter doesn't wait for the first snowfall, and neither should you. 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
2: Here we go. Good morning. We are Joey and Lauren. Second hour of the show. What's up?
3: Good morning. I'm doing great. I already finished my drink this morning. Look at that.
2: That's why you've been in the bathroom three times already.
3: I know, but you know what? I'm energized and ready to roll. That's what it's all about. No, I find that if I don't do it early, I'm just going to be miserable later.
2: No one knows a bathroom break quicker than anybody that works in radio. I believe people that work in radio, where everything is timed to the second, can take a quicker bathroom break than anybody else on planet Earth.
3: It's true.
2: Now,
3: I think you're right. We know timing very well.
2: What does that do for our lives? I don't know. That's not something that I think you need to be like putting on your resume. But I'm just saying, I see
3: it's
2: people.
3: A talent.
2: People are running to the bathroom back and forth so quickly. Very impressive. All right, trending stories coming up.
3: Okay, it's October, yes, and I think it's fair that we talk about scary movies. I have a list of the scariest movies according to science, and it's next right here on Joey and Lauren. 102.7.

0: 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Wow. FM.
1: It's Joey and Lauren. Trending stories right now with Lauren. What's going on?
2: First of all, I would never sign up for this, but scientists strapped heart monitors to 250 people and made them watch horror movies to see what movie is truly the scariest based on how fast your heart beats. Okay, do you want to the movies? Okay, here we go. The Exorcism of Emily Rose.
1: That sounds scary. I don't watch scary movies.
2: Yeah, heart rate peaked at 96 beats per minute. Same with Smile, that movie Smile. I can't even watch the previews for that.
1: Yeah, these are so out of my realm. I don't even know what you're talking about.
2: Hereditary, I don't know this one.
1: I've heard that one's freaky.
2: Okay, heart rate peaked at 104. And then Talk to Me. I haven't heard of Talk to Me, but heart rate also is at 106.
1: What's the top one? Or did you already list the top one?
2: I haven't. It keeps going higher and higher. Let me tell you what the number. So The Conjuring is pretty high. That's 132 beats per minute. Insidious was the top. Okay. Heart rate peaked at 133 beats per minute.
1: That's pretty fast. I'm not a doctor, but
2: if
1: that's
2: they strapped
1: pretty
2: us, it'd be like death. Yeah, we would die. We're like, we don't handle that very well.
1: My heartbeat would sound like a drumline in a marching band.
2: Okay, have you heard about this Taco Bell race? It's this viral Taco Bell race. It's a 50K ultra marathon where runners.
1: That's no joke.
2: Runners must stop at 10 Taco Bell locations and eat a menu item at least 9 of them.
1: Doesn't marathons already give you the kind of the runs? Like it's very dangerous with the GI system.
2: Adding Taco Bell,
1: I mean, what are you asking for? You're asking for a terrible porta potty situation.
2: It also tells you at the fourth stop, you have to eat a Chalupa Supreme or a Crunchwrap Supreme. At your eighth stop, you have to eat a Burrito Supreme or a Nacho Bel Grande. So it gives you like specifics that you have to
1: Nacho
2: eat.
1: Nacho Bel Grande, yikes.
2: You know what? I'd be running straight to the bathroom.
1: That's what I'm saying.
2: There's
1: like,
2: no way.
1: Marathon runners that eat healthy are already dealing with some bathroom issues during that thing.
2: Sure.
1: I can't imagine with a chalupa in my system.
2: It's insane.
1: Yeah, the only thing that's attracted me about like runners is they do eat a lot of candy during the marathon. Like my brother is a marathon runner and he's always like, oh yeah, gummy bears, all this stuff. I'm like, well, if you would have told me that from the beginning, I would have been intrigued.
2: A new poll going around where coffee drinkers revealed that 1 in 3 people actually judge each other based on their coffee preferences.
1: I can see that. I can see that.
2: People are actually hiding their coffee orders to avoid judgment.
1: Yeah, I can see that. Because you get real snooty with it. I mean, there's people. What I find is like the coffee diehards, the people that are like Americano on ice with an extra shot. And right, or black coffee on ice. We have a coworker, black coffee with coffee ice cubes, because he goes, I would never want my coffee
2: Which
1: to get
2: coworker?
1: Less coffee.
2: Josh?
1: Yeah.
2: Our he engineer. Does an Americano.
1: But what I'm saying is he makes coffee ice cubes.
2: I don't know why I know that, but I just know that.
1: And then you get, I think the real problem is coffee purists laugh at the people that are getting the caramel mocha frappuccinos with the whipped cream. Because they're sitting there going, that's not coffee. I sit there and say, you both spent $7.
2: I've heard people say that. That's not coffee. That's a milkshake. Or that's sugar. Oh, and then you have people that are hot coffee only. And then they judge people who get iced coffee.
1: Yeah.
2: It's kind of you snooties. You snooty coffee people.
1: The only thing I'll say is you can't tell me when you have 7 modifications that you really can tell the difference. Like, that's the only thing.
2: That's
1: you're
2: a
1: like
2: good point.
1: Half skim, half almond. I can tell. I'm like, you can? You can tell?
2: Oh, and all the different milks. The oat milk, the almond milk, the coconut milk, the soy milk.
1: I can't
2: do
1: wait
2: people
1: for
2: still do soy milk?
1: Can I get a cat milk calico breed? I'd appreciate that.
2: There is a teacher in big trouble, just fired after offering students extra credit in exchange for donating to her personal GoFundMe. Now, she was looking for $1,800 to fund a trip to Ecuador for a medical mission with her husband. And she decided, you know what? I am going to offer extra credit to all the students in the class if they donate to my GoFundMe. Clearly, that violates the ethics policy, and she has been fired.
1: Yeah, if she was smart, she would have said it's for school supplies, and then she uses it for Ecuador or whatever.
2: That's also lying. What would you do if your kid came home and they were like asking for money to donate for extra credit?
1: The only credit I'll give her is she was open about it.
2: I guess so.
1: She wasn't trying to act like, hey, this is for Clorox wipes, and then she's on a cruise or something.
2: She ended up getting $140, so some kids did donate. There you go. And those are some of your trending stories.
1: It's Joey and Lauren.
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0: FM. What's happening around the city from the KingstonDaily.ca newsroom? This is the 48.
1: Good morning. I'm Lorena Dixon. Here's what's coming up over the next 48 hours. It's everything you need to know.
2: Good morning. I'm Alyssa Brush. Fall is starting to show off around Kingston, and there are a few good reasons to get out and enjoy it over the next 48 hours. Today, the Fall Guided Walk at Little Catarocway Creek Conservation Area offers a chance to slow down and enjoy the season. Participants will explore wetlands and forests, look for local wildlife, and take in the changing colors along the trails during this guided outdoor experience. Tomorrow, older adults can start the day with Wellness Wednesdays at the Isabel Turner Branch. The free program includes coffee, breakfast games, crafts, and social activities, making it a great opportunity to meet people and stay connected with the community. Also tomorrow, the Great Lakes Museum continues its Aquaculture Farming the Waters exhibit. Through hands-on activities and multimedia displays, visitors can learn how aquatic farming works in Canada. In local sports, the Kingston Frontenacs are back in action Thursday when they visit the Barrie Colts. The Queen's Gales return home Saturday to take on the Windsor Lancers. You can get all the details on these events at KingstonDaily.ca. Just click the 48. In the newsroom, I'm Alyssa Brush, and that's what's happening around town.
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6: Well, there remains no live lane issues on the 401 eastbound or westbound. If you're traveling between Belleville and Brockville, you will find both directions continuing to move at the speed limit. Your forecast for today, we do still have our yellow frost advisory in effect. Expect that to be lifted in the next couple of hours as we'll see sunshine today with a high of 14. Tonight starts off clear, cloud cover rolling in after midnight with a slight chance of a shower before morning. It is going to get windy overnight with gusts to 40 kilometers an hour, the low dropping down to 8 degrees. Tomorrow, a slight chance of a shower lingering in the morning and mainly cloudy for the day. A little windier with gusts to 50 kilometers an hour with the high reaching 18. 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

0: on a self-serve sample at the grocery store, okay? Listen, not everything can be Costco. Not everything can, and by the way, shout out to my grandmother, rest in peace. She used to be a sample lady. And I remember when we'd come into town, the first thing we'd do if she was working, we'd just show up at the grocery store and there she was, little toaster oven doing her thing.
1: Aww.
0: Shout out, Grandma, miss you. Every time I have a sample, I think of you and those little doilies, those little papers they serve it on.
1: But like the mini coffee filters or whatever.
0: So I just want to set the stage here. I took a liberty yesterday at the grocery store, and I just want to let everyone know, listen, groceries are expensive. Produce is expensive. Can we all agree?
1: Yeah.
0: Like buying a bushel of grapes is a bigger financial decision than it's probably ever been in the history of the world.
1: Nope.
0: Right? My parents didn't have to deal with the raspberry price crisis or whatever we want to call it. So I remember a long time ago, we bought cotton candy grapes.
1: Mm-hmm.
0: The grapes that are, I feel like, new to the scene and they taste like cotton candy. We bought them 5 years ago. It's been a long time. So we were shopping, just needed a couple items, and I saw the grapes. We needed grapes. And we're normally a green grape family. We've been a red grape family a couple of times, but I saw the cotton candy grapes. So I decided, let me take a liberty because it's expensive. I can't remember what they taste like, so I wanted
1: cotton
0: to make...
1: Cotton candy, Joey. They taste like cotton candy.
0: You can't just... I don't even know what cotton candy really tastes like. It's been a while since I've had some cotton candy.
1: So your logic is crap because
0: It's not crap.
1: You're going, well, I don't know if I like the taste, so I'm going to just try it. Okay, so if you see a box of granola bars that looks kind of good...
0: We all know what a granola bar tastes like. I knew you were going to say that. I knew you were going to say
1: take
0: chips.
1: Anything. Any new style of chip or cookie or something?
0: It's a chip. It's a chip.
1: You know what I mean.
0: And I'm not opening a package. What is wrong with one cotton candy grape just to see if the $6 or whatever it was worth it?
1: It's inherently wrong because you're taking it from someone else who would buy the actual bushel. Because if you take it...
0: They get paid by the weight.
1: If you take it, you try it. Not all the time. Don't they have a barcode on it?
0: Grapes are by the weight. Grapes are by the weight. And so guess what?
1: I don't know about that. They should be, but there is a barcode on the bag. So I think the bag.
0: So what do you do? What do you do if you see a produce item where literally you could just take one little nibble to know if you like it or not than to make the purchase?
1: Just because you can reach it to nibble it does not mean you should do it. I'm sorry. I sound like a stickler, and a lot of people right now are probably like, yeah, we do this all the time. It's no big deal.
0: One grape.
1: But it's wrong, because if you try it, you don't like it. Well, now you've taken one from someone who would buy it. Joey.
0: Better than that, I take a bushel.
1: You just said grapes that taste just like cotton candy.
0: I couldn't remember if they were too sweet or not. I don't like too sweet things.
1: So go back to your Saturday Snack Review and watch the video and watch what you said about them.
0: What's so funny is you can be like, oh, someone could have eaten that grape. Well, what if I buy the bushel and I don't like the bushel? Is it a bushel of grapes? Is that what it's called, a bushel?
1: I don't know. That's fine.
0: If I buy a bushel, I don't like the bushel, and then someone that's a cotton candy grape aficionado walks in and there's no more cotton candy grapes because some yahoo took a risk, that's a bigger waste for them than if they're like, oh, now I pay a little bit less because grapes are paid for by weight, and therefore I just took a little weight off. All right?
1: You are reaching. Okay, guess what? I just found your Saturday Snack Review. It was 2 years ago.
0: Okay.
1: I'm going to see. What did you give it?
2: That's right. I have heard about these for a long
1: time. Okay, cotton candy grapes.
0: How long ago?
1: 2 years ago.
0: 2 years ago. Okay, what was the final rating?
1: I'm trying to get to it. It's making me watch the whole stupid
0: thing. All right, turn the volume down, and then we'll get to the end.
1: And then when it pops up, but cotton candy grapes.
0: There's got to be other nibblers out there. 68719, are you a nibbler? And I'm not, by the way, the moment I try it, I'll never taste test it again because I know what it tastes like, but it's brand new. Just like if I saw a brand new cucumber, I would probably, I can't really take a bite out of a cucumber.
1: You can't justify any of it. So let me ask one other thing. Bulk candy. Oh, I wonder what that candy tastes like. Are you justifying that too?
0: I have
1: just
0: done that
1: you
0: before.
1: Just because you can reach it?
0: I have done that before. I'm not going to lie to you. I've definitely done that before.
1: Okay. You're about to rate them. Let's see.
2: That's amazing. I can't believe I'm giving a fruit in the nines.
0: Wow.
2: These are the only grapes I probably want to eat ever again. I'm going like 9.6.
1: So, 9.6!
0: Okay. See?
1: All you had to do was go back and watch that video and go, oh, I did like those. I'm going to buy them. Mic drop.
0: So I got to go back 2 years of my social media archives.
1: It took me 2 seconds live on the radio. That's what happened.
0: I'm going to go to the store and be like, what's one grape cost to you? And a tip. It's Joey and Lauren.
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1: Good morning, I'm Lorena Dixon. 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
5: It's Joey and Lauren.
1: 401 traffic and weather together.
6: Well, I just did another run through the traffic cameras and still showing a problem-free commute this morning. Not seeing any live lane issues or slowdowns eastbound or westbound on the 401 if you're traveling between Belleville and Brockville. Your forecast for today, we do still have our yellow frost advisory in effect with sunshine expected and the high getting up to 14. Tonight starts off clear, increasing clouds after midnight with a slight chance of a shower before morning. We also expect winds to pick up with gusts to 40 kilometers an hour and the low down to 8. Tomorrow, slight chance of a lingering shower in the morning, then just cloud cover for the day. A little windier with gusts to 50 kilometers an hour and the high reaching 18. 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

0: What do you need to confess? What do you need to rant about? What do you need to complain about? Our AI assistant does the dirty work. You text in your admissions to 68719.
1: Here we go.
2: My parents thought our house was robbed when I was 17. Nothing was stolen except $600 cash from my dad's dresser. There was no burglar. I used it to take my girlfriend to Disneyland.
0: Okay. That's a wild. So $600.
1: Your parents still think your house was burglarized?
0: That can mess with.
1: My God.
0: That can mess with your mind.
1: Yes.
0: When your house has been broken into or someone broke into your car.
1: The anxiety.
0: So your parents are probably again. And then it was just to go to Disney. But you do your thing, I guess. Also, are we confused? Did your parents not ask, how did the robbers just break in and just go grab $600 from a very specific place? not anything in the living room, just
1: sounds like
0: straight
1: your parents
0: up cash.
1: Didn't do much research. They were just very gullible.
0: You know, the problem is now all these TVs are mounted. You know, when I was a kid, I don't know why, it was always someone's going to break into our house and steal our TVs. And now I'm like, yeah, go ahead, dismount it, take it off the wall, find the HDMI cord to unplug. Go ahead, be my guest.
1: Yeah, but for a time, the TVs were so huge and heavy.
0: Oh, I know.
1: Like, my family, we got one of those TVs. I mean, I'm sure a lot of families had them, but they were massive. They stood on the ground, and the whole half, bottom half of the TV was
0: with the speaker. Yeah.
1: And
0: yeah, we had one of those.
1: Weighed a ton.
0: Yeah.
1: Literally, you need four grown men to lift that thing. It was insane.
0: But back in the day, you had all these electronics that were worth so much. Mm-hmm. And now it's you take my iPhone. Guess what?
1: It's locked.
0: It's locked. You got to have my face ID and my blood type, and I can go get a new one.
1: Good point. Okay, here's another one.
2: I called in sick to work because I wanted to go to a concert. My boss was at the same concert.
0: Yeah, that's.
2: We
0: I mean,
2: we saw each other across the arena.
1: So you saw each other. Ah!
0: So,
1: embarrassing.
0: Who's to say a sick person can't go enjoy a concert? You know.
1: Yeah. What do you do? Do you just say, "I'm feeling better now"? Oh my gosh, my fever broke.
0: Yeah, I've heard that dancing and singing can help break a fever. Sorry, boss. I'm actually, you could say, you know what? Sitting in my bed in my own germs is actually going to make it worse. Getting out and moving my body and singing will help me get better. I just want to be a better employee.
1: Another pro tip is just if you do call out, I'm not endorsing lying and calling out sick when you're not sick, but if you do that, don't post on social media. Don't post somewhere or be tagged being from somewhere that you shouldn't be, because people will find things and people will see it and your boss will remember.
0: If you're a boss and you saw an employee call out sick and then post on Instagram at some place that clearly was the reason that they were sick, mm-hmm. Do you say anything? Do you say anything on the Instagram post? Because I would, but I wouldn't say, oh, looks like you're sick.
1: Hope you're feeling better.
0: I would comment and be like, wow, looks like a great time. And then the cough emoji.
1: How do you spell
0: Well, no, I would do the little star, and
1: then
0: I would write
1: cough. I know,
0: but
1: I'm genuinely wondering, how would you spell
0: A-G-H?
1: A-G-H?
0: Or is that aw? And then the aw. Well, what's aw? That's A-W. Yeah. A-W is aw.
1: And A-H-H is ah!
0: That's a good point.
1: There you go. Okay, here's one more.
2: My son just got a new teacher, and it is my husband's ex-girlfriend.
0: Your husband's ex-girlfriend is now your kid's teacher?
1: Do you move classes?
0: I don't. Yeah,
1: how long has it been?
0: Yeah, and how serious was it?
1: Is your teacher married now and it's no big deal? And it was like, oh, it was a high school fling? Or is this like recent? Like 2 years ago, they were together. How does that work?
0: Doesn't matter. Find out the first parent-teacher conference. And when she goes, hey, Brad, then you transfer. That's all you got to do.
1: Just because she says, hey, Brad?
0: Well, no, I'm saying, go to the parent-teacher conference, pick up the vibes. If this girl feels like she still likes your husband, then yeah, you got to transfer.
1: Would you worry there's some weird vendetta against your child?
0: That's a good point.
1: If he broke her heart and it was a really ugly, nasty breakup, and now she's like, yes, his son's in my class. I'm going to give him Fs. He's going to fail.
0: How's Grant doing in school? Well, he's struggling, and I would put all the blame on the mother. That's what I would do.
1: It's terrible.
0: You're like, wow. And that's Get It Off Your Chest. It's Joey and Lauren.

0: from the KingstonDaily.ca newsroom. Here's what you need to know.
1: I'm Lorena Dixon, keeping you in the loop this morning. Residents shouldn't be alarmed if they see Coast Guard vessels and aircraft in Kingston. They're in town for the next 3 days to conduct emergency training exercises. The exercises will take place on the water in and around Kingston and along nearby shorelines. One of the Wolf Island ferries will be loaned for these exercises, but service is expected to be operating on a regular schedule. Kingston's Ryan Malcolm is remembering Sass Jordan following the Canadian rock singer's death at the age of 63. Malcolm first met Jordan during Canadian Idol auditions in Ottawa before going on to win the show's first season.
2: Being able to perform in front of someone who you grew up listening to their music, child of the 80s for sure, and was a big fan of her talent.
1: Jordan later became part of one of the defining chapters of Malcolm's career, and he says meeting her was unforgettable. A 26-year member of Kingston Police is facing impaired driving charges. An officer stopped a vehicle on Brock Street during the early morning hours of September 26th. It was determined the driver was impaired and was arrested and taken back to the police station. The accused has been put on administrative duties as the case is before the courts. And we're taking a look at the candidates running in this year's municipal election. Today, we're featuring candidates in the Loyalist Cataraqui district. When he's not playing bass with the rock band Moist, Jeff Pierce can be seen doing electrical work around the city. He says residents are not getting the value for their tax dollars.
3: Things like parking, speeding, parks, garbage collection, and that kind of thing. But I'm also very concerned about the level of transparency that the city council and the city in general has in terms of letting taxpayers know what they're paying for.
1: Pierce is going up against Paul Chaves, Sharon Guive Sakon, and Dorian Hartley. Read more about the candidates at KingstonDaily.ca. In sports, another perfect game was bowled last night at Limestone Lanes in Kingston. Corey Sear of Kingston bowled that perfect game for a three-game total of 811. In the NFL, Atlanta beat New Orleans 45-24. In the NHL, Ottawa beat Boston 4-1. Winnipeg was over Pittsburgh 3-2. And winners in baseball action were the White Sox and Tampa Bay. The next time you're scrolling through your phone, visit KingstonDaily.ca and see what Kingston is talking about. 401 Traffic and Weather together next.
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8: I just did another run through the traffic cameras, and it does in fact remain a problem-free commute this morning. If you're traveling the 401 between Belleville and Brockville, be it eastbound or westbound, you are not going to find any live lane issues or slowdowns at this time. Your forecast for today, we do still have this yellow frost advisory in effect for the next little while. We will see sunshine all day today, though, with the high reaching 14. Clear to start off this evening, but increasing clouds overnight with a slight chance of showers before morning. It's going to get a little windy overnight as well with gusts to 40 kilometers an hour and the low down to 8 degrees. Slight chance we see a lingering shower into tomorrow morning, then just cloud cover for the day and a little windier with gusts to 50 kilometers an hour tomorrow, the high reaching 18. 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
2: Here we go. Let's do this thing. Good morning on your Tuesday, Lauren. What's up?
3: Good morning and happy Taco Day.
2: It's Taco Tuesday.
3: It is. Yes, so get some tacos. I'm sure there are deals on deals out there. Restaurants eat this stuff up. Oh, it's National Something Day? Yes.
2: I know. You know, if I had, like, no other plans in my life, I could probably track down all these restaurant deals and be eating for free all the time. It's like, have you seen those videos where someone will be like, everything I got for free on my birthday? And, I mean, they're literally going to, like, 12 establishments.
3: Oh, that's amazing.
2: It's nuts, man.
3: Do you ever watch the videos of people, maybe they're influencers or just people online, and they show you what they eat in a day?
2: That's my whole life. That's my whole algorithm.
3: They just film themselves and everything they eat the entire day, breakfast, lunch, dinner, snacks, treats, all of it. And I love watching it, and I don't know why.
2: I'm embarrassed to tell you how many videos I watch of people eating food in their car. They'll order like everything from a Domino's and I'll be like, oh, it's a 3-minute video. And then I'm watching all 3 minutes like a loser. Like, explain that to my ancestors. What do you like to do for fun? Sometimes to unwind, I watch people eat in their car on the internet.
3: So now go get some tacos. Maybe film yourself eating the tacos.
2: Yeah. 5-second rule. We'll play next on Joey and Lauren.

0: It's Joey and Lauren. It's time to play 5 second rule. Now, over the years, people have always asked me during the phone janks, like, man, you must make people really mad. People probably hate you when you prank call them. And I go, let me introduce you to Amazon Dave. We prank called Dave from Amazon years and years ago, and here he is playing 5 second rule. What's going on, Amazon Dave? How we doing?
1: Doing really good. How about you?
0: Good. See, I prank called you years ago, and you still like us.
2: No hard feelings.
0: That means a lot, doesn't it? All right, so 5 second rule. Lauren, you want to explain how it works?
2: Yes. So you have 5 seconds to name 3 things. We'll give you a random category, and we're all going head-to-head-to-head. Who do you want to start? It could be me, Joey, or you.
1: Let's go with Joey.
2: Okay, right. Let's do Joey, and then Dave, and then me.
0: All right, here we go.
2: I'll be at the end. Okay.
0: I'm ready.
2: Oh, I have to ask you your question.
0: We've all been playing this game for years. I would expect you not to know.
2: Okay, yeah. Joey, name 3 brands of perfume.
0: Aqua Di Gio, Rouge Room. Is that Rouge Room? Well, I thought of it. I said almost something that's a joke that I heard someone say, but yeah.
2: I don't know. I couldn't confirm or deny.
0: Well,
2: but you did
0: to say
2: not get
0: room
2: three.
0: 40, and I was like, "That's not a perfume." All right, so I got nothing there.
2: Okay,
0: let's go to Dave.
2: All right, gosh. Dave, name 3 articles of clothing.
1: Shirt, pants, socks.
0: Yes, I mean
2: the essentials.
0: I get perfume brands, and he gets what clothes are you wearing? All right, Amazon Dave with the first one.
2: Because I like Dave better.
0: Lauren, right. Name 3 swimming pool toys.
2: The noodle, squirt gun, I don't know, diving gems?
0: I mean, yeah.
2: Toys at the bottom,
0: I
2: don't know.
0: You didn't get it in time, but yeah, the diving sticks, a floaty, the noodle.
2: Well, see, I did say noodle, but I thought
0: board.
2: Floaty was too generic.
0: I would have, floaty could have been one of your answers.
2: Okay.
0: All right, back to me.
2: Okay, Joey, name 3 Pixar movies.
0: Toy Story 1, 2, and 3.
2: That doesn't
0: Monsters
2: count.
0: Inc.
2: You can't go 1, 2, and 3. That just feels like cheating.
0: Fine. Toy Story, Monsters Inc., and I didn't get the 3rd one. Oh, the dumbest movie of all time, Up. I hate that movie. Talking
1: what?
0: Dogs. I'm sorry. Sorry,
2: wow.
0: Dave. I hate to say it. I just, the beginning's cute, but then it gets weird with the dogs and the blimp and all of it.
1: Wow.
0: I digress. I know. I'm sorry.
2: Okay.
0: Hurting feelings out of here.
2: Dave, let's go with, you've got 5 seconds to name 3 flavors of gum.
1: Cinnamon, peppermint, spearmint.
0: Dude, Dave is a Hall
2: you
0: of Famer.
2: You must be a gum chewer.
0: Yeah, do you chew gum at Amazon, or is that not allowed? I don't want to, like, throw out a rule that...
1: No, I chew gum. I chew peppermint.
2: There we go.
0: Peppermint gum. All right, here we go. Nice. Lauren, name 3 birthstones.
2: Oh, the opal, the garnet, the diamond, the pearl.
0: I'm just going to have to take your word for it.
1: Yeah,
0: I would not
1: that
0: know.
1: That is correct.
0: Wow, okay.
2: My sister is diamond. I am a pearl. And my brother's a garnet. I don't know what you are.
0: I'm pea gravel, probably. You know, pea gravel, you see it like the playgrounds. That's what I am. All right, here we go. Dave with 2, Lauren with 1, I with 0. Let's go to the final round.
2: All right, Joey, name 3 princesses.
0: Diana. Princess Emily. What's the freaking?
2: You were gonna go like Prince,
1: Disney.
2: Like Cinderella, Belle.
1: No, is, Disney.
0: Yeah. Yeah. How about that? I just go straight up real life. Diana, rest in peace.
2: Beauty.
0: Why can't Diana be an answer? If she was a princess.
2: Diana is an answer. It's just funny that you went there.
0: Sorry, I don't exactly get a lot of princess movies in our house. All right, doesn't
2: That's
0: happen.
2: True.
0: Okay, to Dave here. Dave,
2: right.
0: You get a clean sweep.
2: Here you go, Dave. Name 3 foods that come in a can.
1: Soup, refried beans, and...
2: What'd you say? Corn at the end?
1: Corn.
0: You want to give him a buzzer beater?
2: Yeah,
0: give him. All right, fine. If I get Princess Diana. Okay, Lauren, name 3 things that cause anxiety. For Gen
2: Z. Being around you gives me anxiety.
0: Because I said Princess Diana. Heaven forbid I gave y'all an actual princess and you're mad at me. All right, so, Dave, you get 3-0, man. Very
2: nice.
0: Impressive. Stay on the line. We're going to hook you up, all right?
1: All right.
0: Absolutely. It's Joey and Lauren.
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1: Good morning, I'm Lorena Dixon. Here's what's coming up over the next 48 hours. It's everything you need to know.
2: Good morning, I'm Alyssa Brush. 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Also tomorrow, the Great Lakes Museum continues its Aquaculture Farming the Waters exhibit. Through hands-on activities and multimedia displays, visitors can learn how aquatic farming works in Canada. In local sports, the Kingston Frontenacs are back in action Thursday when they visit the Barrie Colts. The Queensgales return home Saturday to take on the Windsor Lancers. You can get all the details on these events at kingstondaily.ca. Just click the 48. In the newsroom, I'm Alyssa Brush, and that's what's happening around town.
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6: It remains problem-free this morning. If you are traveling the 401 eastbound or westbound between Belleville and Brockville, you're not going to find any live lane issues or slowdowns to hold you up. Your forecast for today, we do still have the yellow frost advisory in effect for the time being. Sunshine all day with the high reaching 14. Tonight starts off clear, but we'll see increasing clouds after midnight with a slight chance of a shower before morning and winds picking up with gusts to 40 kilometers an hour with a low overnight down to 8 degrees. Tomorrow, slight chance of a lingering shower in the morning, then cloud cover for the day. A little windier with gusts up to 50 kilometers an hour and the high reaching 18. 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

0: it is makeup or breakup time. We got Trista with us. She went out with Brendan. This is how dedicated Trista is. She said at the end of the day, Brendan said, I'll text you. He has not. So she waited a week and a half. And now she's like, all right, now I'm going to call Joey and Lauren. So I appreciate that. But they went bowling on their day. Trista's going to catch us up on everything that's going on. Hello, Trista. How are you?
1: Hey, thanks so much for helping me out, guys.
0: That is what we're here for. So you met Brendan online. Is that right? And you guys went bowling. Was that your idea or his idea or what?
1: Idea, and I thought that was cute, like in a corny way. I'm like, aw, you don't usually hear guys suggest that. Usually it's like, hey, you want to go for a drink? You know,
0: got it. Yeah,
2: that's
0: yeah.
2: true.
0: Is that how Brendan sounds? Hey, you want to go for a drink?
1: No, but he does have a really sexy voice.
2: Oh, okay. So, how was it?
0: You want to go bowling?
2: Tell us about the date.
1: The date was fantastic. We got, a couple of beers and I'm not the best bowler. He was better than me, but neither one of us were fantastic at it. But it was just, we were having fun. It was flirtatious, but not like over the top. I don't know. I really like him. I like his essence. He has a great vibe.
0: All right. Trista, any bumper usage or anything like that? I mean, that could be.
1: Yes.
0: Yes. Okay.
1: I needed the bumper. That was all me.
2: So you did use bumpers. Okay.
1: Yes.
0: Now,
2: is that enough, Joey, to turn you off that you're not going to date someone again? Because I think that's stupid if that's the case.
0: If you're using bumpers in bowling, does that mean you want bumpers in life and you can't handle the hard tribulations of life and the trials that happens? It's really symbolic, Trista.
2: Oh,
0: okay,
2: gosh.
0: No, not really. So did you end with a kiss or anything at the end of the date or anything like that?
1: No, but right before. When we were just hanging out, chilling, having our beers, there was a moment, a half hour before, where we'd, really, you know how you get that look in the other person's eyes and you could feel like something's going to happen?
0: Okay. Wow. Okay. Interesting.
1: But then he didn't kiss me, give me a hug, and he said he would text, and that was a week and a half ago.
0: Okay, so it's been a while. It's been a while. Okay.
1: Yeah.
0: So, and you haven't texted him or anything, right?
1: No, because, I'm old-fashioned, and I feel like if no one had said anything, I probably would have been reluctant to reach out, but I'm really not inclined to reach out.
0: Okay.
1: He said, I will, I'll text you.
0: Okay. All right. So we will play a song. We'll come back, and we'll call Brendan, okay?
1: Okay.
0: All right. No worries. So we got Trista with us going to talk to Brendan when we come back with Makeup or Breakup. It's Joey and Lauren.

0: And Lauren, it's Makeup or Breakup. We just talked to Trista. So she went out with Brendan. They went bowling. She thought it was a lot of fun. She did use the bumper. So take that information with what you will.
1: I think that is just a funny piece of information. It's interesting, but I would be shocked if somebody said, I don't want to date you because you use bumpers and bowling.
0: I just thought about this. Here's this scenario. So she uses bumpers. She starts getting great scores and she starts making fun of him that he's a bad bowler.
1: Oh.
0: There we go. I should have brought that up. Maybe that was the situation. I don't know.
1: Maybe he thought it was embarrassing or I don't know, something like that.
0: Yeah, he's like, oh my gosh, I'm with a grown adult that's using bumpers.
1: But it's been, what, a week and a half?
0: Yeah. Yeah, so she's like, hey, he said he'd text me. He has not. Time to get Joey and Lauren involved. That's where we come in. So we've got Brendan's number. Let's talk to Brendan.
2: Hello.
0: Hello, is this Brendan?
2: Yeah. Who am I speaking to?
0: Brendan, hi. This is Joey and Lauren in the morning radio show, and a woman reached out to us that went on a date with you named Trista. So did you go on a date with a woman named Trista that you met online?
2: Maybe, but I mean, why are you asking me about that?
1: Okay, well, we're asking you because she called us. Trista said that you guys had a really great first date, and basically on our show, we try to help people who have kind of missed that connection a little bit, where you go on a date and then they stop talking to you. And that's what she is claiming you're doing. She says she's been waiting for you to reach out. Hasn't happened yet. So she asked us to call you and maybe get a little bit of an explanation from you. I know it's kind of weird, but
2: are you serious?
1: We're helping her out.
0: Yeah. We actually do this every day on our show.
1: So if you have time, could you maybe tell us what's going on? Why you haven't reached out? If any reason?
2: I don't know. I mean... I don't know if I really want to talk about it, you know?
0: Well, sure. I mean,
1: you don't have to.
0: Yeah.
1: But if you'd like to, this is an open space to do so.
0: Because basically, this gives a chance for closure. Because for what all she knows is, here's this guy that I thought really liked me. Now he won't contact me.
2: All right. I'll level with you. Okay.
0: Okay. Right. Thank you. Yeah.
2: So, number one, she was a terrible bowler. We went bowling. I mean, but I'm not going to hold that against her, okay? I mean, but here's the problem is, you know, she started asking me to donate to her uncle's GoFundMe, okay? And it's not like it's some, you know, cancer or something. It's like the guy needs money to fix his car.
0: So wait, she goes, hey, Brendan, nice strike. Will you donate to my uncle's GoFundMe?
2: Well, yeah, no, it was more on the way, you know, on the way out, you know, when we were driving, and she mentioned her uncle has, like, car trouble, and he needs money to fix his car, so would you please donate? She's trying to get people to donate.
1: So
0: that's a bold move.
1: Car repairs, needs some donations, and she straight up just asked you on the first date. Did she say it kind of like as a joke, hey, if you want to, haha, no pressure, or was it like, hey, I need to talk to you about something?
0: A serious issue.
2: Yeah, it was B. It was B. It was pressure. And like the first thing my first thought was I just wanted to, you know, go fund yourself. You know?
0: I mean, that answer. Go fund yourself. Brendan, Trista is with us.
3: I didn't realize you were heartless.
2: Heartless? I mean, look, what did people do before GoFundMe? Somehow they were able to magically find the money to fix their cars without people, like 50 or 100 people donating, didn't they?
3: Oh, my God. You really have no soul.
0: I don't think he has no soul.
1: Asked family members or friends for help or assistance if they needed it. But it is
0: there's a circle of people you can ask.
1: Yeah, like on a first date. So, I mean, he doesn't know your uncle. So it would mean maybe a little bit more
0: to
1: someone who knew him.
3: I'm casually bringing it up at the end, and I didn't realize that he is the kind of human being that wouldn't help a homeless person, you know?
2: That's different.
3: Wow.
2: That's different.
3: Wow.
2: That's a little different.
3: I'm just
2: a homeless
3: livid
2: person.
3: And
2: that's different. That's different.
3: Someone
2: to fix his car?
3: Oh, so now you're going to discriminate, Brendan? Who needs help? And are you God now?
0: Well, wait, hold on a second. There is a line between someone that he knows that's going through a hard time and a first date's uncle.

0: but $5 from Joey and Lauren coming to your uncle, okay?
1: Yeah, I mean, have you ever had anybody? Yeah, maybe it went zero. Maybe it went south. You ever have anyone ask you to donate to their uncle's GoFundMe for the car? Ever? No.
2: I can't say I have.
0: This is.
3: Maybe take notes, Brendan. Okay, watch what kindness looks like in action.
0: Oh my gosh, this is not good. It's Joey and Lauren.

0: Kingston.
1: Good morning, I'm Lorena Dixon. 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
2: Good morning, I'm Melissa Brush from the KingstonDaily.ca newsroom. 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
3: With this final check on your drive, a final check through the traffic cameras on the 401, still showing no live lane issues eastbound or westbound between Belleville and Brockville. Continue to find both directions moving at the speed limit. Your forecast for today, we do still have this yellow frost advisory in effect for the time being, with sunshine expected and the high reaching 14. Tonight starts off clear, but we will see increasing clouds overnight with a slight chance of a shower before morning. A little windy with gusts to 40 kilometers an hour and the low dropping down to 8. Tomorrow we could see a shower linger into the morning, then cloud cover for the most part. A little windier with gusts up to 50 kilometers an hour and the high reaching 18. 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Stay on time and up to date with 401 traffic and weather together this afternoon starting at 4.
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0: Let's get your trending stories. What's going on?
1: Tinder unveiling a new feature called Group Hangouts. This is where three or more users can connect with other groups through shared real-life activities. It's like friend-style dating.
0: Okay, all right.
1: I mean, who knows what that's going to turn into, but it's an expansion of their double date mode. I guess they have a double date mode. I didn't know that. But now you can add an activity of interest, and then you find other people that have matching preferences, and then you each must hold an individual Tinder account to be eligible to do that account. So here's what's weird. If you're like a couple, like a married couple, you also have to have an individual Tinder account. So I don't think it's a good idea if you're already in a relationship to do that. This is just friends, single friends.
0: Here's my vote. Let's go out and meet people in person. Just a thought. Maybe you search online for like a group, but then you go meet that group.
1: I mean, you say that, but we know a lot of people.
0: Oh, I know it works. I know.
1: Very successful.
0: Very good friends.
1: Happy relationships through.
0: But I also think you need to intertwine meeting people in person. I just think that needs to be intertwined with all this. You want to be online, that's be my guess. But I feel like you still got to go out, right? You got to go out and meet some people. I didn't even... So you double date with strangers? Is that how that works on the double date mode?
1: Well, you throw in your... Well, I don't know about the double date mode, but you throw in your interests and stuff.
0: Because I'm not double dating with strangers. Like, there's no part of me that wants to double date with a stranger.
1: I'm like, oh my God, one date is already...
0: And then who's on what date? Because then what if you hit it off with the other person's date? It's not like, you know each other.
1: There is a high school substitute teacher that just got fired after offering students extra credit for donating to her personal GoFundMe account. What would you do if your kid came home and was like,
0: Mom, don't worry. I got an A. It cost me $70, but Miss Johnson now can buy those new red bottom Louis batons or whatever she wanted.
1: Well, no, I'll tell you what it was for. So, of course, she was dismissed and fired for violating the ethics policy.
0: Feels a little bit so.
1: Her GoFundMe that she created was looking for $1,800 to fund a trip to Ecuador for a medical mission with her husband. So she's asking for students, if you want to donate to my GoFundMe account, I will in turn give you extra credits. I don't think that's okay.
0: When in teacher school, was that like, she's like, I'm going to green light this bad boy.
1: She did get some donations.
0: Oh, I bet she did.
1: She got six donations ranging from $5 to $50, ended up receiving $140.
0: All that for $140.
1: Just write it on the back of your windshield like some people do. See if that works.
0: Yeah, that's what we always say, right?
1: I just think it's crazy. Also, I just saw a story about Riley Green. So, country music star.
0: Yeah.
1: Riley Green. Oh, very handsome. Looks like a cowboy, I think. He accidentally broke a fan's arm wrestling. So, he was arm wrestling
0: fans?
1: Yes. So, it was a post-show challenge. And the guy ended up in the emergency room. But what happened is he was performing and then accepted an arm wrestling challenge from a fan.
0: Well, then if a fan challenged him, you broke your arm. You're the one that thought you could do it.
1: And then kept defeating more and more people doing the arm wrestling. Some guy was like, hey, let's arm wrestle. And then he was like, all right, let's do it. And then he did it. And actually his arm laid over on the table. An ambulance had to come get him.
0: I'm just thinking about it.
1: Because he broke his arm.
0: I mean, first of all, adds to the legend that is Riley Green. Now the ladies even like him more because he's tall, dark, and handsome, and strong.
1: And very strong.
0: Also, kind of an honor, right? I mean, that's a story you'll know forever. Like, my arm got broken by Riley Green.
1: Yeah, is that something you flex about? No pun intended, because you can't flex through your broken arm.
0: Good point. If I show up to an arm wrestling, like, what does he do? He just says, I don't want to remove your arm. I would just get out of here.
1: Just snap it right off. And those are some of your trending stories.
0: It's Joey and Lauren.
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0: Nothing says Canada like a great hockey rivalry. Enter to win Leafs Sens tickets. 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

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Kingston Frontenac's on the road this weekend. Next home game, October the 16th at Slush Puppy Place. 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

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I'm Trinette. Tomorrow's another Wellness Wednesday. 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

0: This one says, would you rather live during the zombie apocalypse or real life Jurassic Park?
1: Wow. I think I would be good with zombies. I think I could talk to them. And I would just act like them. Like, you just act like a zombie. So when they come up, you're like, no, me too, bro. Like, where's the next person we can eat? I could use some human right now.
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102.7 WOW FM. I'm Trinette. This kind of snuck up on me. I figured I'd go over to downtownkingston.ca to see what's coming up. And nighttime Santa parade and the countdown. We're 46 days away. So the official date is Saturday, November the 21st. I'm kind of excited about it. Now that I've seen it, 22nd annual Santa parade and tree lighting. Again, November 21st. Put the star on your calendar now at 5 o'clock as usual. You can also go to downtownkingston.ca for more. Wow.

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I'm Trinette. This is pretty big news in case you haven't heard. Breast Imaging Kingston now has a new 6 million MRI scanner and suite. The Rose of Hope Committee contributed about a million, and the new scanner is expected to improve access and reduce wait times too. We had an opportunity to go and check it out. You can see the behind the scenes. 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

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Didn't go the way we wanted for the Kingston Frontenacs at their Sunday game. They're on the road this weekend. You can listen in for the games on our sister station, New Country 98.9. 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

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I'm Trinette. Have you been down to Fort Henry recently? Well, there's a new sign up for Fort Fright, and it's looking extra spooky. I will admit something. However many years Fort Fright has been around, I have never been. Just seems a little too spooky. Been to Fort Henry many times, but as Fort Fright, I'm not sure. But do you think I should go? Have you been before? And you think I need to check it out? Let me know. Simple Minds, alive and kicking, 102.7 WOW FM.

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102.7 WOW FM. I'm Trinette. If you were here a couple of minutes ago, you heard me talking about Fort Fright and how I've never been. Well, I'm reading more about the story at kingstondaily.ca, and there's a new edition for 2026, and I'm not sure it's going to convince me to go. Because any haunted house I've been to, one thing I don't like is when they follow you. After they've scared you, they start following you again. No, that's a no-no for me. And I just read the big addition is the following. A new sensory-driven haunted maze for guests ages 16 and older. Participants wear a blackout mask guided by a handrail through a journey

featuring moving floors, eerie sounds, and other unsettling surprises. That does sound kind of thrilling. I'm just not sure I could do it. But if you could, this is one of the new additions to Fort Fright this year. You can find out more at kingstondaily.ca. Maybe Sideshow and I should go together. Nothing but a good time. It's Poison. Wow.

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Men at Work, Kingston's 102.7 WOW FM, a sideshow asking the serious questions like, how long would it take to walk the Great Wall of China? That and more coming up on Things You Didn't Know Yesterday after New Order, Bizarre Love Triangle on WOW FM.

0: Bizarre Love Triangle on 102.7 WOW FM. It's Sideshow, and this is Things You Didn't Know Yesterday. Dolly Parton's classic 1980 hit 9 to 5 was percussed using the sound of her own long fingernails clicking together to mimic office typing.
1: I have a little rhythm that we can do with these acrylic nails. Can you do that?
2: Yep.
1: Oh, good. You want to play a little song for them? Get up close to your microphone. We're mic'd, right?
2: That's cute.
1: Can you hear that?
0: If walking the Great Wall of China is on your bucket list, you should know that it'd take you around 18 months to walk all the way along it. It's more than 5,500 miles long. That's like walking across Canada and then some.
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0: And Niagara Falls never freezes. 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However, the water continues to flow underneath. This doesn't always happen, but it did recently.
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It's Sideshow. I want to know your opinion. What's the most played out Halloween costume? 613-964-1027. 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

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Kingston's 102.7 WOW FM. It's Sideshow. I want to know, what's the most played out Halloween costume? 613-964-1027. Sherry says, a sexy nurse, a sexy anything. Nobody wants to see it again. That was, man, I'll tell you. I remember back in college, you'd go to like the Halloween parties at the bars. It was a bunch of dudes in hoodies and like some cheap mask they bought. And girls in the sexy costumes, you know? That's all it was. Joe Walsh now. 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

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I want to know, what's the most played out Halloween costume? Eddie Money now. Take me home.

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It's Sideshow with Halloween just around the corner. I want to know, what is the most played out Halloween costume? 613-964-1027. We've heard the, like, sexy versions of everything. Someone said a clown. I got to tell you know what? Someone who says a clown is a played out Halloween costume is someone who's clearly afraid of clowns. Because, I mean, a clown's a classic, you know? That's a must. There's a reason. You don't mess with the classic.

Prince, When Doves Cry, Kingston's 102.7, WOW FM. It's Sideshow. You might see some emergency vehicles, Canadian Coast Guard ships along the waterfront over the next few days through Thursday. You'll see aircraft, drones, emergency response personnel and stuff. The Coast Guard is conducting training exercises here in Kingston. So nothing to be concerned about, but more details at KingstonDaily.ca on what to look out for. EMF now. Unbelievable on WOW.

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Kingston's 102.7 WOW FM. It's Sideshow. Coming up, public health warning residents about ticks. People can vote on the best design projects in the city. And highlighting candidates in the Loyalist Catarocque District. Ken Hashizumi's got your local news and 401 traffic and weather together at 4 o'clock from the KingstonDaily.ca newsroom. 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

0: 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Here's what you need to know.
1: I'm Ken Ashizumi, keeping you in the loop this afternoon. Residents should not be alarmed if they see Coast Guard vessels and aircraft in Kingston. They are in town for the next 3 days to conduct emergency training exercises. The exercises will take place on the waters in and around Kingston and along nearby shorelines. One of the Wolf Island ferries will be loaned for these exercises, but service is expected to be operating on a regular schedule. Southeast Public Health is reminding residents that tick season is not over just because fall temperatures are dropping. The region is considered a high-activity area for black-legged ticks, which can transmit Lyme disease, anaplasmosis, and other illnesses. Residents should wear long clothing, use Health Canada-approved repellent, check themselves for ticks, and protect pets after spending time outdoors. Kingston residents are being asked to help choose this year's People's Choice Award winner for the Livable City Design Awards. There are 23 projects nominated, recognizing work that demonstrates excellence in urban design and architecture. Residents can visit Get Involved Kingston to review the nominees and cast their vote by October 23rd. We are taking a look at the candidates running in this year's municipal elections in Kingston. Today, we are featuring candidates in the Loyalist Cataraqui District. Incumbent Paul Shave says he is seeking another four-year term to make sure the ideas he ran on in the last election are being met. He says he would like to have a medical center in the district.
2: Kingston still approximately has about 9,000 people without doctors, family physicians, and the majority of them are in the K7P postal code, which is this district.
1: Shaves is being challenged by Jeff Pierce, Dorian Hartley, and Charanjeev Sekhan in the October 26th vote. You can read more about the candidates on our special municipal elections page at KingstonDaily.ca. The Maple Leafs welcome Nashville tonight in NHL action. Elsewhere, Montreal is home to Carolina and Ottawa on the road in Detroit. Baseball division series, the Braves and Dodgers are tied at one heading into Game 3 in Atlanta, while Milwaukee take their 2-0 lead into Game 3 in San Diego. The next time you are scrolling through your phone, visit KingstonDaily.ca and see what Kingston is talking about. 401 traffic and weather together next.
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6: Everything looking good on the 401 from Belleville to Brockville, with traffic moving smoothly in both directions through Gananoque, Kingston, and Dampeny. For weather, clear with increasing cloudiness overnight and a chance of showers, low 8. Tomorrow, mainly cloudy with a chance of showers, high 18, low 10. And Thursday, mix of sun cloud with a chance of showers, high 18, low 8. The temperatures are dropping and winter driving is getting closer. 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

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It's Sideshow. Got your chance to win the Great Canadian Getaway. Two tickets to see the Leafs and Sens, a stay at the Royal York Hotel, and $500 spending cash. 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

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The Great Canadian Getaway is in full swing. You could win two tickets to the Battle of Ontario. Go see the Leafs and Sens play. You'll get a night stay at the Royal York Hotel in Toronto and $500 spending cash. 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It is fantastic. 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Grab a burger while you're there. 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
2: Everything looking good on the 401 from Belleville to Brockville, with traffic moving smoothly in both directions through Gananoque, Kingston, and Dampeny. For weather, clear with increasing cloudiness overnight and a chance of showers, low 8. Tomorrow, mainly cloudy with a chance of showers, high 18, low 10. And Thursday, mix of sun cloud with a chance of showers, high 18, low 8. 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

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We're going to take a look back here in a few minutes with Today in Stuff That Happened. 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
0: Today in stuff that happened 33 years ago in 1993, October 6th, Michael Jordan announced his first retirement from basketball. That was the time he attempted a baseball career. Wisely returned to the Chicago Bulls in March of 1995. I guess he decided being Michael Jordan was better than not being Michael Jordan. And 99 years ago today, 1927, magic talking movies with spoken dialogue and music were introduced to the New York premiere of The Jazz Singer, starring Al Jolson. Hollywood finally figured out how to make movies talk. And we've been trying to get celebrities to shut up ever since. That's today in stuff that happened. This is Human League. Don't you want me, baby? Kingston's 102.

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1: Everything looking good on the 401 from Belleville to Brockville, with traffic moving smoothly in both directions through Gananoque, Kingston, and Dampeny. For weather, clear with increasing cloudiness overnight and a chance of showers, low 8. Tomorrow, mainly cloudy with a chance of showers, high 18, low 10. And Thursday, mix of sun cloud with a chance of showers, high 18, low 8. Winter doesn't wait for the first snowfall, and neither should you. 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

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It's Sideshow. Grammy's best new artist, Olivia Dean, being accused of, let's call it borrowing from a classic Bill Withers tune. We'll dig into it a bit. I'll play you the clips, see how close they really are. After Devo, it's Whip It, Kingston's 102.7.

Whip It, Devo, Kingston's 102.7, Wow FM, it's Sideshow. All right, so Grammy's Best New Artist, Olivia Dean, being accused of, we'll use the term kind of loosely here, borrowing from a classic Bill Withers tune, you know, the song Just the Two of Us.

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1: I've heard it laced in every song, still the words all come out wrong. 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
0: I was actually kind of hoping it would work like in the same key and everything. Hers is like a little flat, obviously. Doesn't quite fit exactly. But yeah, that's a pretty close lift right there. What do you think? Do you think it matters anymore? Or is the songs are just going to end up sounding the same, right? I don't know. Let me know. What do you think? 613-964-1027. 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

Billy Joel, Piano Man, Kingston's 102.7, Wow FM. It's Sideshow coming up. Kingston Fire and Rescue putting a focus on battery recharging during Fire Safety Week. Popular Kingston Haunted House is back and highlighting Kingston's candidates from the Loyalist Cataraqui District. That and more coming up from Ken Hashizumi from the KingstonDaily.ca newsroom, your local news and 401 traffic and weather together on the way at 5 o'clock. And just after 5, I'll have some things you didn't know yesterday. Duran Duran now. This is The Reflex. Kingston's 102.7 Wow FM.

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1: I'm Ken Hashizumi, keeping you in the loop this afternoon. Fire Prevention Week is on now until Saturday, and Kingston Fire and Rescue is reminding residents to charge safely. Lithium-ion batteries are found in everyday products, including phones, toys, and e-bikes. And they say residents should use certified chargers and avoid charging devices overnight or on soft surfaces. The department is hosting a pancake breakfast and open house this Sunday from 9 until noon at Station 3 on Gore Road. We are taking a look at the candidates running in this year's municipal elections in Kingston. Today we are featuring candidates in the Loyalist Cataraqui District. Sharon Jeeves-Sikhan is a pharmacist and business owner and says people are concerned about crime in the district.
2: There's neighbors of mine and colleagues of mine that live in this neighborhood who have had their cars stolen. I personally had my business broken into last year.
1: Sikhan is going up against incumbent Paul Shaves and fellow challengers Jeff Pierce and Dorian Hartley in the October 26th vote. You can read more about the candidates on our special municipal elections page at KingstonDaily.ca. One of the biggest additions for this year's Fort Fright at Fort Henry is the following: a new sensory-driven haunted maze for guests 16 and up. There are also Monster Hunt, where guests can test their archery skills, along with tarot readings, coffin rides, photo opportunities, and horror-themed food and entertainment. It's a whole new way to experience the fort, according to their Shannon Bone.
3: Fort Fright offers a more unique opportunity to experience one of the iconic historic sites in an entirely different way versus just in the daytime. The event, again, would provide seasonal attraction for residents and many visitors.
1: Fort Fright is on now and runs until Halloween on selected dates. There are 9 games in the NHL this evening, including the Habs hosting Carolina, the Maple Leafs entertaining Nashville, and Ottawa on the road in Detroit. National League Division Series resumes today with the Dodgers traveling to Atlanta tied at 1, while Milwaukee heads to San Diego up 2-0 in that best of 5. The next time you are scrolling through your phone, visit KingstonDaily.ca and see what Kingston is talking about. 401 traffic and weather together next.
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7: Everything looking good on the 401 from Belleville to Brockville, with traffic moving smoothly in both directions through Gananoque, Kingston, and Dampeny. For weather, clear with increasing cloudiness overnight and a chance of showers, low 8. Tomorrow, mainly cloudy with a chance of showers, high 18, low 10. And Thursday, mix of sun cloud with a chance of showers, high 18, low 8. 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

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Does Niagara Falls ever freeze? The answer to that and more coming up on Things You Didn't Know Yesterday, right after Prince, Little Red Corvette, Kingston's 102.7 WOW FM.

0: Prince, Little Red Corvette, Kingston's 102.7 WOW FM. My name is Sideshow, and this is Things You Didn't Know Yesterday. Dolly Parton's classic 1980 hit 9 to 5 was percussed using the sound of her own long fingernails clicking together to mimic office typing.
1: I have a little rhythm that we can do with these acrylic nails. 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
2: Yep.
1: Oh, good. You want to play a little song for them? Get up close to your microphone. We're mic'd, right?
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1: Can you hear that?
0: 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It's more than 5,500 miles long. That's like walking across Canada and then some.
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0: 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This doesn't always happen, but it did recently.
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6: Everything looking good on the 401 from Belleville to Brockville, with traffic moving smoothly in both directions through Gananoque, Kingston, and Napanee. For weather, clear with increasing cloudiness overnight and a chance of showers, low 8. Tomorrow, mainly cloudy with a chance of showers, high 18, low 10. And Thursday, mix of sun cloud with a chance of showers, high 18, low 8. 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

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It's Sideshow. 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
1: Everything looking good on the 401 from Belleville to Brockville, with traffic moving smoothly in both directions through Gananoque, Kingston, and Dampeny. For weather, clear with increasing cloudiness overnight and a chance of showers, low 8. Tomorrow, mainly cloudy with a chance of showers, high 18, low 10. And Thursday, mix of sun cloud with a chance of showers, high 18, low 8. 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

cars, you might think. Kingston's 102.7 WOW FM at Sideshow. I asked the question today, what is the most played out Halloween costume? 613-964-1027. A few people saying the Joker, Harley Quinn on there too. Yeah, Harley Quinn. There were a lot of Harley Quinns there for a few years. Someone said a ghost. Putting a sheet on is not a costume. I don't know. That's a classic. You don't mess with the classics. Huey Lewis in the news now on WOW FM.

Huey Lewis in the news, heart and soul, Kingston's 102.7 WOW FM. At Sideshow, I asked the question tonight, what is the most played out Halloween costume? 613-964-1027. A lot of people just saying sexy anything, really. This one says sexy anything. Sexy nurse, sexy cop, sexy banana, enough already. It's true. Someone says scream mask, zero effort costume. I don't know. When did that movie come out? It was the 90s. Back in the 90s, if you had a scream mask, you had like the Halloween costume. This one says...

Mario and Luigi. Here's my thing with Mario and Luigi. Someone had to be Luigi. You know, that friend who chose to be Luigi out of the Mario and Luigi costume deserves one extra piece of candy, because you know they drew the short straw in that friend group. Okay, all right, Sean. Sean says, a Leaf fan. Very scary, but disappointing in November. Okay. All right. Yeah, I'll be watching. They play tonight at 7. I'll be watching. This is Queen, 102.7 WOW FM. Buddy, yo.

0: from the KingstonDaily.ca newsroom. Here's what you need to know.
1: I'm Ken Hashizumi, keeping you in the loop this afternoon. Kingston police have charged one of their officers in an impaired driving investigation. The vehicle was stopped by police on Brock Street during the early morning hours of September 26th. The driver was found to be impaired. He was arrested and taken back to the police station for further testing. The accused, a 26-year member of the force, has been placed on administrative duties while it is before the courts. Southeast Public Health are reminding residents that tick season is not over just because fall temperatures are dropping. The region is considered a high-activity area for black-legged ticks, which can transmit Lyme disease, anaplasmosis, and other illnesses. Residents should wear long clothing, use Health Canada-approved repellent, check themselves for ticks, and protect pets after spending time outdoors. Kingston residents are being asked to help choose this year's People's Choice Award winner for the Livable City Design Awards. There are 23 projects nominated, recognizing work that demonstrates excellence in urban design and architecture. Residents can visit Get Involved Kingston to review the nominees and cast their vote by October 23rd. We are taking a look at the candidates running in this year's municipal elections in Kingston. Today, we are featuring candidates in the Loyalist Cataraqui District. When he's not playing bass with the rock band Moist, Jeff Pierce can be seen doing electrical work around the city. He says residents are not getting the value of their tax dollars.
2: Things like parking, speeding, parks, garbage collection, and that kind of thing. But I'm also very concerned about the level of transparency that the city council and the city in general has in terms of letting taxpayers know what they're paying for.
1: Pierce is going up against incumbent Paul Chaves and challengers Charanjeev Sekhan and Dorian Hartley in the October 26th vote. You can read more about the candidates on our special municipal elections page at KingstonDaily.ca. The Maple Leafs welcome Nashville tonight in NHL action. Elsewhere, Montreal is home to Carolina and Ottawa visits Detroit. Baseball Division Series, the Braves and Dodgers are tied at 1 heading into Game 3 in Atlanta, while Milwaukee take their 2-0 lead into Game 3 in San Diego. The next time you are scrolling through your phone, visit KingstonDaily.ca and see what Kingston is talking about. 401 Traffic and Weather Together next.
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8: Everything looking good on the 401 from Belleville to Brockville, with traffic moving smoothly in both directions through Gananoque, Kingston, and Dapany. For weather, clear with increasing cloudiness overnight and a chance of showers, low 8. Tomorrow, mainly cloudy with a chance of showers, high 18, low 10. And Thursday, mix of sun cloud with a chance of showers, high 18, low 8. The temperatures are dropping and winter driving is getting closer. 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

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What's the most played out Halloween costume? 613-964-1027. This one says the Purge Masks, instant costume for people who forgot it was Halloween. Yeah, it's true. You go to like a Spirit Halloween and there they are. They look cool. They work. But it's a very last minute costume. I get it. Whitesnake now on WOW FM.

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Kingston's 102.7 WOW FM at Sideshow. Asking the question, what's the most played out Halloween costume? 613-964-1027. I'm going to say, based on the text here, number one answer's got to be anything sexy. Sexy version of anything. A few people have said pirate. The Joker has come up a lot. I guess it's true. Anytime there's a new Batman movie or a new movie with the Joker in it, you get a ton of Jokers at your door. Someone said minions. I don't know. I like those little minion costumes on kids. I think those are great. The inflatable dinosaur. It was funny the first 500 times. It's true. The first time I saw one of those inflatable dinosaur costumes, I was like, that is awesome. Now it's like they're everywhere. So I get it. 613-964-1027. This is Billy Joel moving.

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4: Everything looking good on the 401 from Belleville to Brockville, with traffic moving smoothly in both directions through Gananoque, Kingston, and Dampeny. For weather, clear with increasing cloudiness overnight and a chance of showers, low 8. Tomorrow, mainly cloudy with a chance of showers, high 18, low 10. And Thursday, mix of sun cloud with a chance of showers, high 18, low 8. 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

Jason's 102.7 WOW FM. It's Sideshow. Corey Hart wears his sunglasses at night. I don't try to. Sometimes I do because I forget my regular ones in the car. And my sunglasses are prescription, so it's either I can't see or I look like a jerk in sunglasses. It's a lose-lose, really.

0: Benatar, Heartbreaker, Kingston's 102.7, Wow FM. It's Sideshow. Looks like Aerosmith getting ready to return to the stage. They posted a video yesterday of Steven Tyler putting letters up on the Hollywood Bowl marquee to spell out Aerosmith and Friends. The dates written on it were October 29th and November 1st placed on the marquee. Here's a little piece of that.
1: Do you even know how to spell Aerosmith?
2: It's and Friends, Ross. Aerosmith and Friends.
1: That looks great. Don't you miss performing?
2: Of all the things I ever missed, I miss my mind the most.
0: There you go. Should be new Aerosmith details coming soon. They had said that the announcement was going to come this morning. Then they posted something else saying we should have known that letting Steven Tyler handle the marquee would have taken a couple of takes. More details to come. So hopefully by tomorrow, we'll know if there's more than just these Hollywood Bowl dates for Aerosmith. Their first since scrapping that last tour back in 2024. It's Aerosmith now. Love in an Elevator on Wow FM.

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1: Everything looking good on the 401 from Belleville to Brockville, with traffic moving smoothly in both directions through Gananoque, Kingston, and Dampeny. For weather, clear with increasing cloudiness overnight and a chance of showers, low 8. Tomorrow, mainly cloudy with a chance of showers, high 18, low 10. And Thursday, mix of sun cloud with a chance of showers, high 18, low 8. Winter doesn't wait for the first snowfall, and neither should you. 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

Michael Jackson, Thriller, Kingston's 102.7, Wow FM. It's Sideshow. It's apparently zero inbox day. How many unread emails do you currently have sitting in your email inbox right now? If you sign up for a lot of things, probably a lot is going to be my guess. And if you're good at keeping your inbox at zero, good for you. I don't know that I could do it. Starship, nothing's going to stop us now on Wow FM.

0: 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Kingston's 102.7, Wow FM, it's Sideshow. How many unread emails do you have? This is a real problem for me. I just look down at my phone here, and I see over my email app on my phone a little red bubble telling me how many unread emails I have. 3,400, exactly. 3,400 emails that I have not read. This is a real problem. It is apparently zero inbox day. I don't know how I'm going to zero my inbox at 3,400 unread emails. I don't know. Maybe Alexa can help. 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
0: All right, well, I guess that does it then. How do I... For some reason, I feel like my password's been compromised, too. This is Boston, more than a feeling. 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